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You broke me fame and fortune and everything that goes with it, I thank you all. But it's been no bed of roses, no pleasure cruise. I consider it a challenge before the whole human race, and I ain't gonna lose. And I need to go and on and on. We are the champions, my friends, and we'll keep on fighting till the end.

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That exquisite gong struck down.

Sharon Robinson. Abby and Charlie Webb, the Sublime Web Sisters.

Everybody's hustling for a buck and a dime. I'll scratch your back,